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1: Back tomorrow. Track Attack is on the book. You know what? We're 12 apiece again. I just can't get ahead of you.
0: Oh, this is just so much fun, isn't it? Plus, get your trip to Vegas. Get on that standby list. And the next installment of the baby race happens. And it might involve us having a crawling race. I don't know. I don't want to say too much. Join us from 5 tomorrow here at 91.1 Hot FM.
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0: 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There's a bit of a scandal that's opened up in my friend circle.
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